Seguici sui nostri social YouTube, Twitch, TikTok e Instagram. RDS Next. Good music, great content.

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1: 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RDS Next. Swipe up. Told you not to worry, but maybe that's a lie. Honey, what's your hurry?

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Let's get the party started. See you at the bar, you was hardly talking. That's when I knew that your heart was scarring. Friends to lovers need a part to star in. Like, wait, babe, let me

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Questa è la tua musica. Oh yeah, yeah. Hey, my name is Somber. This is my song, Homewrecker. Turn it up, loud. Oh yeah. RDS Next

0: 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Play it like that.
1: Tutto il giorno solo hits. 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Tutta un'altra storia.

0: 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I mean, I don't see what she sees, but maybe it's cause I'm wearing your cologne.
1: 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RDS Next. 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

0: 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Oh yeah, yeah.
1: 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This is my song, Homewrecker. Turn it up, loud. Oh yeah,
2: 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RDS Next,

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That's when I knew that your heart was scarring. 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

0: 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Oh yeah, yeah.
1: My name is Somber. This is my song, Home Record. Turn it up, loud. Oh yeah.